0: answer the question.
1: I didn't date her.
0: You didn't date her?
2: She made you jealous, didn't she?
3: All right, Sheriff, what's with the point?
1: This is the point.
2: You recognize this? How did you tie this around Miss Mary?

I could reach Nirvana tonight. 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

Now I thought it was a razor and a can of foaming goo. But he told me right then when the top popped open, there was nothing his box won't do. With the oil of Aphrodite and the dust of the Grand Wazoo. He said, you might not believe this, little fellow, but it'll cure your asthma.

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Really liked it. 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Sat down. About 10 minutes later, wrote Rhiannon. We think that she was in fact queen, and that her memory became the myth. I definitely feel that there's a presence.

0: All rise. The Supreme Court for the County and State of New York is now in session. Honorable Judge John Dawkins presiding. Please be seated. Counsel is present. The defendant is present.
1: Does defense wish to engage in oral argument?
2: Yes,
3: we
2: do,
3: Your Honor.
2: Yes, we do.
1: Which is it?

took it for just a little while. Yeah. I don't care what kind of problem you may have. You may have man problems, woman problems, money problems, or just plain old ugly problems. I want you to let the music take your mind, honey, and get up off of your seat. Come on, get up off of that thing, baby.

able to. Excuse yourself away from here. Yeah, we are dignified around here. Oh, I smell something.